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16: South Sound weather.
17: Daytime highs approaching 83 this afternoon. Under mainly sunny skies, winds out of the southwest, 8 to 15 miles per hour. Lows dip down to about 55. Tonight, partly cloudy skies. Cloudy skies with a few peaks of sun tomorrow. Slight chance for rain. Daytime highs approaching 73. Dry with temps below average Friday and Saturday, and highs in the low 70s. That's the latest from the South Sound Weather Center. I'm meteorologist Laura Lockwood. Currently, it's 83 degrees.

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16: South Sound weather.
17: Low dip down to about 55 tonight under partly cloudy skies. Winds out of the southwest around 5 miles per hour. Slight chance of rain showers tomorrow. High temperatures reach up to 73. Cloudy skies with a few peaks of sun. Lows dip down to about 53 tomorrow night. Partly

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14: South Sound weather.
15: Low dip down to about 55 tonight under partly cloudy skies. Winds out of the southwest around 5 miles per hour. Slight chance of rain showers tomorrow. High temperatures reach up to 73. Cloudy skies with a few peaks of sun. Lows dip down to about 53 tomorrow night. Partly cloudy skies. Cloudy skies Friday with a high of 73. 72 chance of rain showers Saturday. That's the latest from the South Sound Weather Center. I'm meteorologist Kara Foster. Currently 74.
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Cloudy skies, Friday with a high of 73. 72, chance of rain showers, Saturday. That's the latest from the South Sound Weather Center. I'm meteorologist Kara Foster. Right now, 71.

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0: 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Well, tomorrow for Throwback Thursday, we continue to salute the life and legacy of the great Dolly Parton. Oh. 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
1: 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I can feel it. 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
11: Low dip down to about 55 tonight under partly cloudy skies. Winds out of the southwest around 5 miles per hour. Slight chance of rain showers tomorrow. High temperatures reach up to 73. Cloudy skies with a few peaks of sun. Lows dip down to about 53 tomorrow night. Partly cloudy skies. Cloudy skies Friday with a high of 73. 72 chance of rain showers Saturday. That's the latest from the South Sound Weather Center. I'm meteorologist Kara Foster. Currently, it's 67 degrees.

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11: South Sound weather.
12: Lows level off around 55 tonight under mainly cloudy skies. Southwest winds around 5 miles per hour. Cloudy skies with a few peaks of sun again. Tomorrow, slight chance of rain showers. High temperatures reach up to 73. Tomorrow night, lows dip down to about 53. Overcast skies. Friday, with daytime highs approaching 73. 72, chance for showers. Saturday. That's the latest from the South Sound Weather Center. I'm meteorologist Kara Foster. Currently, 65.
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0: 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Well, tomorrow for Throwback Thursday, we continue to salute the life and legacy of the great Dolly Parton. Oh. Pulling out the record player, got some good stuff.
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16: South Sound weather.
17: Mainly cloudy skies expected overnight with a low of 55. Southwesterly winds around 5 miles per hour. Cloudy skies with a few peaks of sun again. Thursday, slight chance of rain showers. High temperatures reach up to 73. Partly cloudy skies. Thursday night, lows level off around 53. Cloudy skies expected. Friday, with daytime highs approaching 73. 72, chance of rain showers. Saturday. That's the latest from the South Sound Weather Center. I'm meteorologist Kara Foster. Right now, it's 65 degrees.

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11: Mainly cloudy skies expected overnight with a low of 55. Southwesterly winds around 5 miles per hour. Cloudy skies with a few peaks of sun again. Thursday, slight chance of rain showers. High temperatures reach up to 73. Partly cloudy skies Thursday night. Lows level off around 53. Cloudy skies expected Friday with daytime highs approaching 73. 72, chance of rain showers Saturday. That's the latest from the South Sound Weather Center. I'm meteorologist Kara Foster. Right now, 62.
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0: 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Well, tomorrow for Throwback Thursday, we continue to salute the life and legacy of the great Dolly Parton. Oh. Pulling out the record player, got some good stuff.
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9: 55 overnight under cloudy skies, southwest winds around 5 miles per hour. High temperatures reach up to 72. Thursday, slight chance for rain. Partly cloudy skies, Thursday night, lows of love around 52. Temps a bit below average, Friday and Saturday, with highs from the upper 60s to the low 70s. Chance for rain, Saturday. That's the latest from the South Sound Weather Center. I'm meteorologist Jennifer Wojcicki. Currently, it's 60 degrees. K-A-

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8: South Sound weather.
9: 55 overnight under cloudy skies. Southwest winds around 5 miles per hour. High temperatures reach up to 72. Thursday, slight chance for rain. Partly cloudy skies. Thursday night, lows level off around 52. Temps a bit below average. Friday and Saturday, with highs from the upper 60s to the low 70s. Chance for rain Saturday. That's the latest from the South Sound Weather Center. I'm meteorologist Jennifer Wojcicki. Right now, 61.
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0: 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Well, tomorrow for Throwback Thursday, we continue to salute the life and legacy of the great Dolly Parton. Oh. Pulling out the record player. Got some good stuff.
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8: South Sound weather.
9: 55 overnight under cloudy skies. Southwest winds around 5 miles per hour. High temperatures reach up to 72. Thursday, slight chance for rain. Partly cloudy skies. Thursday night, lows level off around 52. Temps a bit below average Friday and Saturday with highs from the upper 60s to the low 70s. Chance for rain Saturday. That's the latest from the South Sound Weather Center. I'm meteorologist Jennifer Wojcicki. Currently 60.

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0: 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It's Big D and Bubba and the latest news.
1: Lucky Eagle Casino and Hotel, where every day feels lucky.
2: 24 Democratic-led states are suing to block President Trump's order limiting mail-in voting. California Attorney General Rob Bonta announced the lawsuit Wednesday.
3: He doesn't have the authority to do so. Full stop. Which is why we're taking him to court.
2: Shortly after the lawsuit was announced, a federal judge lifted a block on the executive order, allowing it to be implemented. The order directs agencies to compile a list of confirmed U.S. citizens eligible to vote in each state. The Postal Service would then oversee mail-in voting by establishing uniform standards. The lawsuit calls the order unconstitutional. The search is on for survivors after a deadly flash flooding near the Nepal-Tibet border. International correspondent Claudio Lavango describes heartbreaking video of the disaster as it hit.
4: What looked like a tsunami of mud destroying anything in its path, including bridges and buildings, even a hydroelectric dam. And we've seen also, unfortunately, that tsunami of mud arriving very quickly to where what looked like dozens of people were running for their lives, burying them in seconds.
2: Authorities say at least 165 bodies have been recovered, but hundreds are still missing, including dozens of Americans. Second Lady Usha Vance says she's open about her husband's political future. Speaking Wednesday with Fox and Friends, Vance said her husband, Vice President J.D. Vance, is taking things one step at a time ahead of the November midterms. President Trump is headlining a fundraiser in Houston today for Texas State Attorney General Ken Paxton's bid for the U.S. Senate. More from Mark Mayfield.
5: The Republican is locked in a tight race with Democratic State Representative James Tallarico. Both parties see the race as being key to deciding who controls the Senate. Trump will stay in Houston tonight for an event honoring the NASA Artemis II crew members on Friday.
2: Before the opening bell, NASDAQ futures are jumping. I'm Michael Kastner.
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2: A Delta Airlines flight from Los Angeles to Boston was forced to divert to Detroit after the captain became ill mid-flight on Tuesday.
7: This is the captain. I'm the one that's ill. I'm going to taxi the jet to the gate, and then I need to go to the hospital.
8: Roger.
2: Delta says the flight landed safely and the flight was recrewed before continuing to Boston. The nature of the illness was not disclosed. Actor Tim Curry has died. He was 80 years old. Curry is best known for his role as Dr. Frankenfurter in the Rocky Horror Picture Show.
9: I see you shiver with anticipation.
2: TMZ reports Curry had been dealing with health issues for years and passed away Tuesday night. He's also known for his role as Pennywise in 1990's It and as the hotel clerk, Mr. Hector, in Home Alone 2, Lost in New York. A Florida judge is set to rule whether Andrew and Tristan Tate will remain in a Miami jail while awaiting extradition to England on rape charges. The social media influencers are facing dozens of charges in the UK, including rape, assault, and facilitating the travel of another for exploitation. The Miami Herald says federal prosecutors want the Tate brothers detained because they're allegedly a flight risk and a danger to the community. We are 2 weeks to the start of football season. Pew Research says 47% of Americans don't even like football. It's not being un-American. It has more to do with time. More from Bree Tennis.
10: According to the NFL, the average professional football game has only 60 minutes of play. 15 minutes per quarter. Yet each game lasts on average 3 hours and 12 minutes. And those football minutes defy time because they stop the game clock, not the real clock.
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14: 55 overnight under cloudy skies. Southwest winds around 5 miles per hour. High temperatures reach up to 72. Thursday, slight chance for rain. Partly cloudy skies, Thursday night, lows level off around 52. Temps a bit below average, Friday and Saturday, with highs from the upper 60s to the low 70s. Chance for rain, Saturday. That's the latest from the South Sound Weather Center. I'm meteorologist Jennifer Wojcicki. Right now, it's 59 degrees.

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1: All right, so I have a list of hobbies that scream, this is my personality.
2: Oh, no.
1: See how many you can get. It's a list of about, I don't know, 15 or so. Okay. How many can y'all do?
2: Oh, we have to name them? Pickleball.
1: That's one.
2: CrossFit.
1: Yes.
3: Running.
2: Oh, yeah, running.
1: Running, yes.
2: Yeah. Yoga.
1: Yes.
3: Motorcycle.
1: Yes. Harley's in particular.
2: Fantasy football.
1: Yes. You guys are pretty good at this. You're missing a couple of big ones.
2: Softball.
1: No, softball didn't make it.
2: Oh. Fishing.
1: Fishing did make it.
3: Hunting. What?
1: Hunting yeah. did make it. Hunting and guns is kind of in the same kind of category, but yeah.
2: Okay.
1: Yeah, the guys who have all the gun collector guys. Golly. Wow.
2: Yeah. All right. So what are the ones we're missing?
1: Horses, jeeps.
2: Oh, yeah. Horses jeeps. And jeeps. Yes.
1: Yeah. You also said yoga, CrossFit, wall and rock climbing.
2: Yeah.
1: Brewing your own beer. Yes.
2: Oh, yeah.
1: Those guys. Do we do pickleball?
3: Yep.
1: Candle making. LARPing. Chandlers. Military LARPing. Reenacting LARPers.
2: All right.
1: Roller derby?
2: I don't know a lot on roller derby, so I don't know if that's their whole personality.
1: Karaoke.
2: Karaoke, yes.
1: Do you ever get on TikTok and watch the people who think they can sing karaoke?
2: Terrible. It's terrible.
1: And they have like, and it's like a whole thing. And that's like this one woman I watch. She's the best. She's the best.
2: The best or the worst?
1: The worst. MLMs, multi-level marketing is one. Community theater. Taylor Swift. And this is my weirdest one. Lock picking.
2: That's a thing.
3: I get that.
1: Lock picking screams, this is my personality.
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12: 55 overnight under cloudy skies. Southwest winds around 5 miles per hour. High temperatures reach up to 72. Thursday, slight chance for rain. Partly cloudy skies. Thursday night, lows level off around 52. Temps a bit below average. Friday and Saturday, with highs from the upper 60s to the low 70s. Chance for rain Saturday. That's the latest from the South Sound Weather Center. I'm meteorologist Jennifer Wojcicki. Right now, it's 59 degrees.
1: K-A-Y-O. It's Big D and Bubba. Thanks for starting your day with us here in the South Sound. 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

0: D and Bubba before the show.
1: Charlie Warsham. Dude, what's up?
2: Shoot. It's good to be with y'all.
1: Man, congratulations on going into the Opry.
2: Thank you. I am maybe starting to get to where I can talk about it and not just break down and cry. It's a lifelong dream.
3: Did you know it was coming? Did you even have a hint?
2: I will say this. It's something that I've dreamed of for so long and hoped for so long. But no, it was just, it was honestly such a magical moment, and it was genuinely a surprise.
1: It was Vince, right?
2: It was Vince. It was at the Ryman Auditorium on that stage where I first set foot when I was 10 years old. My banjo teacher was playing in a band for a guy named Jimmy Martin, the King of Bluegrass.
3: Yeah.
2: Who, by the way, Nashville tourists, put down this cemetery at Briley and Gallatin on your list, because a bunch of these country stars are buried there. Roy Acuff is buried there. Earl Scruggs is buried there. I was actually there for the Earl Scruggs funeral and made the mistake of wearing a vintage suit and riding my bicycle and ripped a hole in my pants.
1: You're the most
2: I was trying to honor my banjo hero and had a hole in my pants. But all these legends are buried. Keith Whitley's buried there. But the tallest tombstone in that whole cemetery is Jimmy Martin's. And this is all you need to know about that guy's character. He booked a photo shoot at his tombstone while he was still alive, wearing the suit he was going to be buried in.
3: What? And,
2: oh, yeah,
3: man.
2: Do we
3: know what the time frame was in between that? I mean, was it like
2: that's
3: years
2: a good question. It would have been a few years, yeah. Okay. Not super close, but he just wanted to make sure it was taken care of.
3: I kind of feel like he manifested that.
2: I think he maybe did, you know. But legendary dude, one of my favorite bluegrassers of all time, and was my introduction to that famous Hollywood stage at the Mother Church. And so, you know, the thing about the Opry is full circle moments. And so to have that moment come to be invited by my hero Vince on that stage. And it's also a stage where, you know, when my wife and I were dating, I went and played a benefit show there one night and brought her. And it was the first time I introduced her to someone as my girlfriend.
3: Oh,
2: and so,
3: what?
2: You know, to me, the Ryman is full of all these amazing memories, whether they're career milestones or just personal ones of my heart in my own life, you know. So,
1: well, Charlie has a new album out. It's called Once Upon a Second Time Around.
3: Another milestone.
2: That's it.
1: And you're going to play some, got a guitar. There's no one better than Charlie on a guitar, dude.
2: Oh, it's, thank you, guys.
1: Man, you don't even have, you can just play and follow me around town.
2: don't threaten me with a good time. Right. I actually love that concept and want someday to do that for myself for like a birthday. Like just hire a band to follow me around and like
3: like
2: be the
3: way they used to do like for in the Middle Ages. They would have the guy with the lyre or lute or whatever they called it.
2: Yeah,
3: and just walk around, and sing a song about whatever. Yeah. Me shopping now.
2: Oh, yeah, and instead of Barry White, you know, they just put a screen up in the bedroom and hide the musicians. That's a weird one.
1: Right,
2: can you imagine that gig?
1: Charlie, I'm not sure.
2: That's all right. I should stop.
1: Charlie worships with us. We'll come back and talk more and play next.
2: All right.
4: We

0: before the show show.
1: Charlie Warsham in the studio with us. Charlie is, look up, is it on your podcast or Vince's where you guys are just talking guitars for
2: it's,
1: like a series?
2: I think it shows up on both of our YouTube pages, but
1: it's
2: yeah,
1: so good, man.
2: Called 50 Years From Home. We're nearly done now, but he's been putting out an EP a month for what will be a year.
1: Yeah
2: almost 80 songs.
1: Yeah. We had him he was talking about how that he can play songs that are just off just a little bit, like he enjoys doing it, like a classic song, you like everyone knows it.
2: Oh yeah,
1: where he kind of goes
2: that's so good, isn't it?
3: One or two notes off and you're like, what's going like, on? It's I like a dog with the little side head, you know.
2: Yeah
1: exactly.
2: This is not right, you know.
1: The album is called Once Upon a Second Time Around. So what are you going to play for? You're going to do a little something I love hearing you play. You can literally do whatever you want.
2: Okay. Well, there is a song on there, So Nice, I Cut It Twice. I did a
1: yes!
2: full band version, then I went and did
1: a bluegrass version.
2: Ah, thank you.
1: Such a jam. Talking about that.
2: It was so good for my heart. I grew up a bluegrass kid before I ever had an electric guitar. Now I wanted an electric guitar so bad. I had my bluegrass gig money saved up. I had $500, and I found a Fender Telecaster that was the holy grail for me. It was $600. But I had my banjo, so I went out on the sidewalk, opened up my case, and played for tips, and I made about $50 an hour. And after 2 hours playing banjo, brought in all the singles, you know, and put them on the counter and walked out with my first electric guitar.
1: What?
4: Oh, that's yeah. That's incredible.
2: Isn't that wild? But yeah, so this song just filled up my bluegrass cup for me, getting to do the second version of it with the Traveling McCurries. This is Wrap My Porch Around.

0: our porch around.
1: Charlie Worsham, good Lord. Man.
2: Dude, that's so great.
1: And the bluegrass version is on the album as well.
0: It is. It's the last track, and it's about 2 minutes of song, and then about 4 minutes of jam at the end. And it's just, it was so fun to record and so fun to play live.
1: Charlie Worsham, talk about him. His album is called Once Upon a Second Time Around. He's our guest. I'm telling you, a true jewel and a breath of fresh air. Schaefer and I have been talking back and forth. Like, it's so nice to have Charlie in the studio. All right, we'll talk more with Charlie Worsham up next. Hang on.

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1: Charlie Worsham in the studio with us. He's pretty much played for, over time, you're kind of the musician's musician, kind of the way Stapleton was.
2: You know, everybody in town loved that dude for a long time.
1: And that's the way everyone's about you. Everyone loves you.
3: They have for a long time.
4: Yeah, you're everyone's favorite.
1: Okay, man, can we please play another song?
2: Sure. This is a song I wrote by myself. I had the idea for the hook for quite a while. I was thinking about my dad's dad. I knew him as my papaw back in Grenada, Mississippi, and he ran a auto repair shop. I used to go over there as a kid, you know, and his wife, my nanny, my dad's mom, she'd get her hair done once a week. And the night she passed, she visited a bunch of people in dreams, but one of them was her hairdresser. And I guess her hairdresser, apparently she would cut hair barefoot a lot in her shop. And she visited that lady in her dreams. Like, now you need to put them shoes on. You're going to catch a cold.
1: I love how you buried the lead that your nanny was a ghost. Yeah. What in the world?
2: Yeah, man. But anyway, so I wrote this song kind of with them in mind. And one of my favorite ways to honor people is through a song. And it's not just the family I'm honoring, but this little lick that starts it off. Guess where I stole that from? I'll show you. But she was standing at the front door. I told Vince that. And he said, that's all right. I stole it from Eric Clapton. And I said, well, Clapton probably stole it from an old blues singer in Mississippi, so it's just coming home. Anyway, here's a blue collar and a purple heart.

0: Thank you. 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
1: Hey, thank you.
0: I mean, I know it comes in all kinds of ways, and it's gotten such to be a big genre of music around the world, and we get flashiness and crazy drama.
1: Yeah.
0: You're loved, man. You're loved by so many people.
1: I feel it. I'm grateful for it.
0: Congratulations on the Opry.
1: Thank you.
0: Charlie Worship, do yourself a favor. Get the album. It's called Once Upon a Second Time Around, and also go and look up all Charlie Worship stuff. It is deep and it is good. You're one of the good guys. Thank you.
1: Thank y'all. Man. Y'all are too.
0: Charlie Worship.
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1: Hey, I wanted to call someone. They were supposed to meet us this past weekend, and they were going to be where we were, and I don't know what happened.
2: We have a robot sound on our voices.
1: I don't know what happened. And they're like, they're just really disappointed. And so I just wanted to call and say hi to this person.
3: Hello.
1: Hey, it's Big D and Bubba. We're just calling to say hi.
3: Hey.
1: Hi. Well, sorry we missed you.
2: I wasn't done saying hi.
1: Oh, Bubba wants to say some hi more.
2: Hello.
1: Hello.
3: Hello.
2: Hey.
1: Hi there.
2: Hi. Hello. Mm-hmm. Hello.
1: Okay, Bubba, that's enough.
2: Well, I wasn't done.
1: Sorry we missed you. But now that we have your number, you'll never get away from us.
3: But I want to take a picture with y'all.
1: Aww. Well, you can pull us up on our website and then just
2: put it on the screen and then like lean like it looks like we're all in a selfie.
1: And then just take a picture of us on the screen.
2: Dude, we have got to make a picture of us where it looks like we're taking a selfie. And then you
1: put your head up to the computer.
2: Yeah, you put your head up to right here, and then it looks like we're all taking a selfie together. That's awesome. We're doing that for anybody who ever wants to fake a selfie with us. We're totally going to make this.
1: No, we're not.
3: I'll have to try that. Okay. That sounds good.
1: All right. Okay, well, listen, it's good talking to you. Thank you.
3: Well, thanks for calling me.
1: All right, bye.

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4: Search and rescue teams are looking for survivors following deadly flash flooding near the Nepal-Tibet border. Senior international correspondent Janice Mackey-Frayer in Kathmandu describes videos of the disaster.
5: The more we see of these videos, the harder they are to watch. Seeing this wall of water, mud, rock, ice, just careening down the river valleys on both sides of the border. Surveillance cameras picking it up on the Tibet side, seeing the water rush through, people trying to run away, and then it just gets erased. It disappears into this sea of mud.
4: Authorities say more than 330 people are dead and around 1,000 more are still missing, and that includes dozens of Americans. The flood happened yesterday when a wall of water rushed through a mountain valley in the border region, destroying bridges, roads, and buildings. Nepal's disaster officials say the flood was triggered by a landslide about 12 miles north of the border. The U.S. State Department says it's closely monitoring the situation and is deploying a disaster response advisor to support response efforts. President Trump's order limiting mail-in voting faces a lawsuit by a coalition of Democratic-led states looking to block it. The order directs agencies to compile a list of confirmed U.S. citizens eligible to vote in each state. The Postal Service would then oversee mail-in voting by establishing what they say would be uniform standards. The lawsuit calls the order unconstitutional. Meta has reached a nearly $17 billion settlement in a landmark trial around teen social media addiction. More from Mark Mayfield.
6: Several states sued the tech giant, alleging it designed its social media platforms, including Facebook and WhatsApp, to engage children and get them addicted. They also claimed Meta misled users about the safety of the apps.
4: NASDAQ futures are jumping this morning. I'm Michael Kastner.
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4: President Trump's reputation with ranchers appears to have taken a hit. More from Chris Caraggio.
8: That's according to the U.S. Cattlemen's Association chief after the president agreed to import beef to reduce the price of meat at stores across the country. Justin Tupper, president of the association, said on MS Now that bringing in foreign beef won't bring down the price of beef in store or help ranchers increase their herds. Trump planned to import 300,000 metric tons of foreign ground beef without tariffs over 90 days. I'm Chris Caraggio.
9: Jolene, Jolene, Jolene, Jolene.
4: Thousands of fans are flocking to the Dollywood theme park in eastern Tennessee to pay their final respects to the late Dolly Parton. Parton died unexpectedly on Tuesday, leaving her millions of fans devastated. On Wednesday, fans from around the country drove to the 160-acre theme park to pay tribute to Parton and to leave flowers and mementos at a memorial wall outside the park. A former child actor says she was repeatedly raped during the filming of a Disney Channel movie. More from Daniel Martindale.
10: Raquel Lee Below has filed a lawsuit against Walt Disney Company, also saying she was sexually harassed by a man who worked with her on The Poof Point. Below was 14 years old during the filming of the movie, which released in 2001. She claims the middle-aged Disney employee supplied her with alcohol, pressured her to consume it, and raped and assaulted her for weeks. The lawsuit says the abuse was visible to adults on set, but no one intervened. Below says executives later blamed her deteriorating performance and canceled a future role as her health worsened. I'm Daniel Martindale.
4: A major Texas wildlife group is dropping the Audubon name after nearly 60 years. Leaders with the Houston Audubon Society said Wednesday the nonprofit's changing its name to Birds Houston. Group leaders say they're ditching the title due to John James Audubon's history as a slave owner. Michael Kastner, NBC News Radio.
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15: Slight chance for rain today. Otherwise, cloudy skies with a few peaks of sun. Daytime highs approaching 72. Southwesterly winds 5 to 10 miles per hour. Partly cloudy tonight. Lows level off around 52. Overcast tomorrow. Highs level off around 72. Highs level off around 70 Saturday. With a chance of rain, 70 Sunday. That's the latest from the South Sound Weather Center. I'm meteorologist Shelley Lynn Blade. Right now, 58.
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1: Again, I couldn't not play the Dolly anthem 2 days in a row. I might play it again tomorrow.
2: Did you hear all these things are coming out now? She did Stairway to Heaven.
1: Yeah.
2: That was so good.
1: Yes.
2: So good.
1: Yeah. There's a lot of stuff going on today, obviously. You know, I think the shock is starting to wear off and the reality of losing Dolly is setting in. Musically, culturally, as a country, I mean, we've got flags flying half-mast for Dolly. It's not going to be as in-depth of a Dolly tribute show today, but yeah, we're going to talk a little bit about that as well as a couple other things. We've got some great guests lined up. We've got the record player out. I know, I'm sure you're probably kind of figuring out what we're going to be playing off the record player for Throwback Thursday.
2: We better.
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16: Slight chance for rain today. Otherwise, cloudy skies with a few peaks of sun. Daytime highs approaching 72. Southwesterly winds 5 to 10 miles per hour. Partly cloudy tonight. Lows level off around 52. Overcast tomorrow. Highs level off around 72. Highs level off around 70 Saturday. With a chance of rain, 70 Sunday. That's the latest from the South Sound Weather Center. I'm meteorologist Shelley Lynn Blade. Right now, 58. K-A-Y-O.
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0: Week zero, dude.
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0: Monica says, are people with OCD upset that those letters aren't in alphabetical order? Because I am.
1: CDO.
0: OCD, yeah.
1: All right. Sean says, let's get married and have kids. So instead of coffee in bed, you can power brush the tangles out while I frantically check math homework before the bus comes.
0: Sabrina says, the plural of aircraft is aircraft, not aircrafts. Thank you for your attention to this matter.
1: Thank you, Sabrina. And Isaac says, gem memberships should be tax deductible. Just saying. And they should be.
0: All right, you got a good tweet. Tag us. We'll see it at Big

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1: All right, we throwback Thursday. We got the record player out, and of course, you know, it's going to be Dolly Spectacular.
0: Yes. I was going through different stuff, and I'm like, okay, do I go obscure or I go with the hits? I mean, and I'm probably going to mix it up a little bit as the day goes on, but I wanted to get this one on right now as the first one that we do. Taking you back, it's Dolly on Throwback Thursday with Big D and Bubba.

Throwback Thursday. Old school country straight from our record player to your ears. 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
1: Hey, good morning. Who's this?
2: Yeah, this is Christine. I'm calling up for my condolences about losing Dolly Parton.
0: Yeah, we're all very deeply affected. Dolly, everybody loved Dolly.
2: Oh, I loved her. I thought she'd go to 100 when she went to 80.
1: By the way,
2: she's having a lot of health problems, so.
1: Yeah, she did. Speaking of, at 100 is when the mystery song will be released. It was supposed to be released when she turned 100. It is under lock and key.
0: I thought that was fascinating.
1: Yeah.
0: Where she had
1: it's a time capsule.
0: Yeah, it's a time capsule with a CD.
1: Mm-hmm.
0: And inside this, it's like a oak box or something like that. Inside the oak box is a CD and a CD player.
1: Yeah, that's right.
0: But I'm like, I started thinking about that. And you know me, I'm such a nerd. I started going, okay, so she has the CD and the CD player to be able to play the CD. But we won't have wires by that time.
1: Mm.
0: So how do they hook up the CD player? I was thinking, well, maybe they do like a Bluetooth thing that maybe they can
1: open
0: it up and drop
1: power in 20 years.
0: Wires?
1: Well, yeah, we'll have wires in 20 years.
0: Will we?
1: No, I mean, I thought we were going to have floating cars by now.
0: You know what you have in your house that you don't use? Phone jacks.
1: Yeah, but we still have them. We can just plug it into it.
0: How many people built houses with those Cat 5 things so they could have internet through the house without having to have modems everywhere? I mean, yeah, things change. And I do feel like finding something that hooks up and plugs in with wires
1: We'll figure it out.
0: I know we will.
1: It's for Dolly Parton's 100th birthday, so it'll be opened up on January 19th, 2046.

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1: Hey, whatever your weekend plans are, your biggest plan is a safe ride home. 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
0: Go to www.pledgetodrivesober.com right now and sign the pledge wall to join thousands of others who are committed to being safe and responsible on our roads. And this part of the show is brought to you by NHTSA.
1: Hey there, good morning. What's up?
2: Good morning, guys. How are y'all?
1: Good.
0: We're okay.
2: Yeah, same as everybody else. Sad, heartbroken.
1: Yeah.
2: Well, I have a dolly story for you.
0: Oh, okay.
2: So I grew up not far from her home and had seen her out a lot. Yes, she's like everybody says, down to earth, friendly, talks your ear off, just a sweetheart. And when I got older and I was working at Barbie Cutie, well, her and Stella would come through the drive-thru all the time. It was so funny because she called me her Barbie Cutie buddy.
0: Aww. So she was such a regular, getting drive-thru barbecue that she knew you in a way.
2: Yes. And if I wasn't working the window, she would holler and say, "Where's Trisha?"
0: Aww.
2: She truly is a wonderful light. And we lost, like you said, more than just a singer.
0: Yeah.
2: We lost a beautiful soul who truly cared and helped people. And she was also a wonderful, wonderful spokesman for the Lord.
0: You know, and I also think we can all learn from Dolly's lesson. You know, it's the little things. It's, you know, when you're going through the drive-thru, whether you're Dolly Parton or Dolly Johnson, be cool to people. Be nice. Be sweet. Do fun things. And don't bring negativity to the world. And I think everything gets better. Everything gets better.
2: Amen. Amen. I agree 100%.
0: Thank you.
2: And let me tell you a little side note.
0: Yeah.
2: Sometimes she came through without her makeup and wig.
1: Oh, wow. Yeah.
2: And it was funny.
0: Don't shatter the image.
1: I don't even want to know.
0: All right.
2: No, she is beautiful regardless.
0: All right.
1: All right. Thank you, Barbara Cutie.
2: All right, sweetie. Thank you.
0: Bye.
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4: On the PNW Ag Network, I'm Michael McDonald. Canada's opposition leader is pressing his country's Prime Minister, Mark Carney, to reconvene Parliament as trade tension grows with the United States. Pierre Poilievre posted on X that Canadians deserve answers on questions surrounding trade and the real effects of tariffs. Carney removed his nation's negotiators from trade discussions with the United States just before a new round of tariffs from the Trump administration went into effect. He said Canada would implement retaliatory tariffs on U.S. beginning September the 8th. The federal government has ordered water cuts for California, Nevada, and Arizona, the two biggest reservoirs in the U.S. running low, the Colorado River that supplies them, suffering from years of drought and climate change. So starting next year, California, Nevada, and Arizona will get just over 1 million acre feet less Colorado River water each year for 2 years. Arizona will lose 760,000 acre feet, California 440,000, Nevada 50,000 each year. More cuts could happen over the next decade. The cuts are less than what the government threatened in July when it warned the states could lose up to 3 million acre feet per year. And a proposal from Oregon Senator Ron Wyden providing federal tax relief to victims of wildfires and natural disasters has been blocked in the Senate. Wyden said this year's devastating fire season highlights the need for the bill.
5: Many have lost their homes, their livestock, their businesses, and livelihoods. When you lose your home in a wildfire, the last thing you should be worried about is being hit by a massive tax bill.
4: Americans who lose their home are taxed on the federal disaster payment they receive under a tax bill passed in 2017. It was suspended in 2024, but must be renewed this year. Wyden's proposal cleared the House in the spring, but is stalled in the Senate under a procedural move by Texas Senator Ted Cruz. For more details on Wyden's proposal, head to our website, pnwag.net. This is the PNW Ag Network.
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0: 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And we are Big D and Bubba, 1-800-667-8686.
1: Schaefer, good morning. What's up?
2: Well, good morning. All I know is there's somebody on line five that is just dying to talk to Bubba.
1: Oh, a fan.
2: Yeah, could be a possible date. Could be a date.
1: Oh.
2: I don't know.
3: Could be.
1: No.
3: Oh, yes. Might be.
1: So you've talked to her?
2: I have.
1: Okay. Bubba, let's talk to line five.
4: Hello?
0: I appreciate this. I enjoy a good Rickroll. That's classic early internet, and I'm all for it.

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4: Rescuers are scrambling to find survivors after devastating flash floods hit the Nepal-Tibet border on Wednesday. Rebecca Bunden reports from Kathmandu that crews have some tough work ahead.
5: There's the terrain, which is incredibly difficult. Also, rain, just it's extremely difficult circumstances for these rescue teams to even try and reach people. Those very, very narrow roads, which are difficult to reach with large vehicles and heavy machinery at the best of times.
4: Officials say at least 332 people have died and about 1,000 more are missing. Most of them foreign citizens, and that includes dozens of Americans. The flood happened when a wall of water exploded through a mountain valley in the border region, ravaging bridges, roads, and buildings. Nepal's disaster officials now believe glacial collapse and debris flow was the cause rather than an earthquake, and there are concerns about potential second and third waves caused by debris in rivers. President Trump is headlining a fundraiser in Houston today for Texas State Attorney General Ken Paxton's bid for U.S. Senate. More from Mark Mayfield.
6: The Republican is locked in a tight race with Democratic State Representative James Tallarico. Both parties see the race as being key to deciding who controls the Senate. Trump will stay in Houston tonight for an event honoring the NASA Artemis II crew members on Friday. He'll be at NASA's Johnson Space Center to award the crew the Congressional Space Medal of Honor. I'm Mark Mayfield.
4: A years-long campaign led by a California group to end child marriage in the state is one step closer to its goal. It's one of around 30 states where under-18 marriage is allowed. More from Jason Campidonia.
7: A bipartisan bill passed the legislature, and it's now headed to Governor Newsom's desk. If Newsom signs the bill, it would make it illegal to issue a marriage license to anyone under the age of 18 in California. Right now, California is only one of three other states without a minimum marriage age.
4: Before the opening bell, NASDAQ futures are jumping. I'm Michael Kastner.
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11: South Sound weather.
12: Slight chance for rain today. Otherwise, cloudy skies with a few peaks of sun. Daytime highs approaching 72. Southwesterly winds 5 to 10 miles per hour. Partly cloudy tonight. Lows level off around 52. Overcast tomorrow. Highs level off around 72. Highs level off around 70 Saturday. With a chance of rain, 70 Sunday. That's the latest from the South Sound Weather Center. I'm meteorologist Shelley Lynn Blade. Right now, 58.
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Hey, it's Big D and Bubba. A big shout out to Ricky from JBLM. Thank you, Ricky. Thank you for having us on and being a part of our morning show. Big D and Bubba here on 96.9 KF.

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1: All right, not to sound too old manny here, but have you guys ever ordered something off of Temu, like really?
2: No.
1: Yeah, me neither.
2: I'm afraid of it.
0: Not Temu. I do all the other ones. I do DHgate and AliExpress.
1: Okay.
0: So I would think Temu is more mainstream. The problem with Temu is I tried, but there's so many dumb little pop-ups and games that they want you to play.
3: Spin the wheel.
0: Yeah. I don't want to play a game.
3: For a percentage
0: off. I want to go and, if you're going to give me the percentage off, just give it to me. Let me just go shop. I don't want to play your dumb game.
1: Because I got you guys know I've been on a hunt for a golf cart that I can just ride around on.
0: They have. Now, they do have
2: a cheap Temu one. Golf cart?
1: Yeah, absolutely
2: not.
0: No. Have you not seen the videos? They have the little Temu boats. You've seen the electric boats?
1: Uh-uh.
0: Oh, they're awesome. Little Temu electric boats and things. Yeah, you can get these things.
2: Yeah, I've also seen videos of dinosaurs dancing. So no, I don't trust any of this because it's all going
4: to
2: be AI.
4: I should order the Flex Seal to go along with it because you know it's going to leak.
0: There is an entire culture of people who buy these weird things from Temu, and then they test them on YouTube. Like, I watched this guy who bought an electric motorcycle that he bought.
1: I watched that.
0: And he drove it across Alaska.
1: Alaska, yeah.
0: Yeah, and it was beautiful. And the bike didn't hold up too well, but I mean,
1: you're also going to do that.
0: It would have busted up any other bike. The hole he hit would have.
1: So I found it's $322.
0: Do it.
1: And it's a two-seater.
2: I don't love this. I don't love this.
1: I would take up both of those seats, I can tell you.
0: That's fine, though. So it's a single-person golf cart.
1: Yeah. Oh, this is it's four-wheel drive, four-seater. Oh, it is a four-seater.
2: Does it feel like it's too good to be true?
1: Yeah. Yep.
2: Then it usually is.
1: Well,
0: no, it's not. It might be a fire risk.
1: Oh, this is for kids.
0: Store it at your neighbor's house.
1: Oh, never mind. Oh. This is for kids.
0: Oh.
1: I should get that. I would look like hey, the circus is here.
0: Here they are.
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1: Hey, it's Big D and Bobby. You hear us talk about lean. It's a supplement that you add in with your diet and exercise. You know, Bubba's lost almost over 50 pounds in his journey of weight loss. And the thing with lean is it's not an injectable. So if you've got
0: no needles, say it out loud.
1: Yeah, that's right. I don't even like to say it. I'm one of them. I'm just not a needle guy. And this is a supplement that you take, so there's no needle. And we got a great deal for you, too. If this is something that you're battling with, we've got a great deal for you.
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9: Slight chance for rain today. Otherwise, cloudy skies with a few peaks of sun. Daytime highs approaching 72. Southwesterly winds 5 to 10 miles per hour. Partly cloudy tonight. Lows level off around 52. Overcast tomorrow. Highs level off around 72. Highs level off around 70 Saturday. With a chance of rain 70 Sunday. That's the latest from the South Sound Weather Center. I'm meteorologist Shelley Lynn Blade. Right now, 58.
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0: It's not Bubba?
1: No, I'm not the grumpy one right now.
0: Is it Schaefer?
1: The grumpy guy.
0: What the heck?
2: One.
1: Oh, so, I did Grubhub or Uber Eats or one of those type of things the other day. And I don't do very often because it's not cheap.
0: Yeah, it's you're basically paying double.
1: You're paying double. Well, you get to track your delivery, you know, from the point of where it's made to where you're at.
0: Yeah.
1: I was watching my delivery drive right past the road to the office and kept going. And I'm sitting here wanting to yell at this person, I'm over here. You have GPS. You can't miss me. How did you go the whole way around the other side of town?
0: So did they have yours and go and, I mean, did they just deliver them in order that they picked them up, maybe?
1: Well, no, they were specifically supposed to deliver mine in that window. They just missed the road.
0: And then they just kept going.
1: And then they just had to circle around and come back. So then they dropped the food off, and the packaging of the food has a significant smell to it.
0: What? Well, now we know why they missed the road.
3: What?
0: It's a little skunky.
1: Little skunky.
3: Oh, like pot?
1: Exactly.
3: Oh.
1: That's exactly what it was. I don't want my food smelling like pot.
3: Man, I would have said no thanks.
1: I don't want my food smelling like pot.
3: That's the worst. You would absolutely call and tell them. You know, you'll get your money back. Yeah. It's a problem, man, is that a lot of people do that. And listen, that's fine. You want to do that, but don't put it on someone's food.
1: Don't put your sticky on my icky, okay? I don't need that smell. I don't want it around me. I don't want it on my food.
0: Put your sticky on my icky.
3: Did you ever think he would ever say that?
0: I don't know, but I really want to see that on a t-shirt.
3: Anyway, well, there you go. That's a good grumpy guy. I'm with you on that one.
0: Yeah.

0: With Big D and Bubba, 1-800-667-8686. You can call or text. Both ways will get to us here in the studio.
1: 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I mean, like legal fees or the time in court or DUI in your record. 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
1: What's up, Producer Schaefer?
2: Good morning. We've talked about it on the show, the marble racing and the clearing of drains.
1: Marbula One
2: videos. Yeah. My favorite now, dogs riding skateboards. That's my new YouTube obsession.
1: Do they have competitions?
2: I haven't seen any competitions.
1: How do they do that? Like, where they are you not where they have their feet on it and they're pushing it their back.
2: Either
1: legs.
2: That or the dog is actually like goes down into the thing and is actually riding the skateboard.
0: Yeah. Wait, they're getting into poles?
2: Yeah.
0: No.
2: What? Yes.
0: Oh. What?
2: Little Scottish Terrier was riding the skateboard into it.
0: Now I watched a dog do a tray flip the other day, and then I went, "Oh wait, that's AI."
1: That's going to ask. It's not AI.
2: But that's. But they're not doing like any tricks or anything. So, they're kind of just riding. So I'm like, I think it's real.
1: Man, some of the stuff I can't tell anymore, man.
3: Right.
1: That's bad. I tell you, my dad's watching a whole series about a lady who fishes in Vietnam.
0: Yeah. My dad does the same. My dad's the same thing.
1: And it's all AI.
0: Yes.
1: And he doesn't know.
0: And he goes, "Oh, you're gonna love this guy."
1: Oh,
0: and
1: he's all into it.
0: He's also found. My dad found a. It's basically somebody who's made a bunch of music on AI, and it's all about old people problems. And he's like, "You gotta watch this guy. You gotta get him on your show." I'm going, "Dad, this is not a real person."
1: All the songs are about old people problems.
0: Yes. The best. Oh yeah, hey, and if you give me a second, we'll do a follow up because I will play some of these.
1: Oh, I want to hear what the old person problems are.

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1: Did you

0: It's stuff that old people do.
1: This is
0: my dad thinks this is the funniest. My dad thinks this is the funniest channel ever because it's literally it's like all about things that
2: he does.
0: Yes, it's like
2: I lost my teeth and I can't find.
0: Yeah, thought I was dying.
3: Nearly cried.

0: gas wins again.
1: I don't know. I kind of like it.
2: My dad thinks this is the greatest channel that has ever...
3: You gotta get him on, son. Put him on your show.

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1: What do you want to tell me about yesterday, Bob?
0: It wasn't meant for on the air, but I'll tell it.
1: I never like these.
0: I was on my way back home yesterday, and I pulled up to a stoplight by my house, and there's the same homeless guy that's been there for 6 months. And he's got his little sign saying, "Need blessings." Mm-hmm. Now, when I tell you, it's the same guy that I see there all the time. He talks to me when I go to the gas station. It's all the same stuff. So we lock eyes, and I look at him, and then I look down at the ground at the piles of trash, just water bottles and just wrappers and all kinds of stuff, just litter everywhere, just garbage piled everywhere. I looked at that, then I looked back at him, locked eyes again, then I looked back at that. Then I looked at him, looked back to that, and he looked at it, and I rolled my window down, and I said, "You going to be here for a bit?" And he said, "Yeah." I said, "Give me a second. I'm going to go run to the store. I got something for you." He's like, "All right, man." So I go to the store, come back, roll my window down. I time it perfect, by the way. I had to go slowed so I can get in to catch the light just right. Get there, roll down my window. He's like, "Hey, what's up? You did come back." I said, "Yeah." And I handed him a plastic garbage bag. And I said, "Here you go. Clean this up, and tomorrow I'll give you $5."
1: Yeah.
0: And then the light turned green, and I left. And well, I plan to go back there today and see if it's clean.
1: Well, okay.
0: And I plan to follow through on my $5 thing. If you saw the garbage.
1: Take out the homeless part, you would still be mad at someone if they did that.
0: It was 15 discarded, like, signs that he had from, like, you know, the spread some cheese on this broke butt cracker and all that stuff that he had, like, previously. All those were there. And I'm like, man, just clean up.
1: I want to get an update now.
0: Okay, I'll give you.
1: I'll throw
0: you know.
1: Five in too. Okay. We'll make it 10.
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0: Marcella Langley choosing Texas.
1: It's been a tough week as Dolly Parton, of course, passed away at the age of 80. And we've heard, I love all the things coming out, like the little, little details of things that you didn't realize or stories that maybe you heard or didn't know completely. My favorite one that's come out is that she, memorized every actor and actress's line in 9 to 5 because
2: like
1: she didn't know. Yeah, the movie. Yeah,
2: like
1: she didn't know.
2: She memorized it like the whole thing from front to back.
1: Yeah, Jane Fonda said in an interview I watched, she's like, yeah, she comes in and she was like, she knew my lines, her lines, everyone's lines. And she was like, why do you know that? She's like, I got the script. She's like, yeah, you're just supposed to know your lines. She was like, oh. I mean, right, how sweet is she, man?
2: Oh, my gosh. All right, here we go. From the 1980 hit film, straight from our record player on Throwback Thursday, looking back. Back at Dolly's life and legacy, it's Big D and Bubba with 9 to 5.

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4: Rescue teams are searching for survivors in the debris left over from a massive flash flood that swept through a mountain town in Nepal. Officials put the death toll at over 330, while over 1,000 are reported missing, mostly foreign tourists, including dozens of Americans. Rebecca Bunden reports the disaster has claimed hundreds of lives.
5: That death toll has continued to rise through the day as these rescue operations continue, but as more bodies are being found. Incredibly difficult situation. Here in Kathmandu, there are people who have been rescued and have been brought to hospitals.
4: Nepal's disaster officials believe the flood was triggered by a glacial collapse. American Airlines says another flight blew two tires while taxiing to the runway at Chicago's O'Hare International Airport Wednesday. The incident, the fifth this month involving blown tires in Chicago, happened on a flight bound for Charlotte. Passengers were put on another flight. The head of Russian foreign intelligence has confirmed that he met in Moscow this week with CIA Director John Ratcliffe. The Russian says their meeting was nothing unusual. Some media outlets are reporting that Ratcliffe was warning Russia not to attack any NATO member. Neither the Kremlin nor the White House has confirmed those reports. Texas is getting $1 billion in a settlement with the parent company of Facebook. Governor Greg Abbott says this sends a strong message to other social media sites.
6: What these companies have done to the psychological state of young children is unacceptable.
4: He says that what Meta is doing should now be the industry standard. As part of the settlement, the site will apply stricter age verification measures and institute a daily two-hour limit for teens. Notifications will be disabled by default during school hours. After the opening bell, stocks are in the green. I'm Michael Kastner.
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17: Slight chance for rain today. Otherwise, cloudy skies with a few peaks of sun. Daytime highs approaching 72. Southwesterly winds 5 to 10 miles per hour. Partly cloudy tonight. Lows level off around 52. Overcast tomorrow. Highs level off around 72. Highs level off around 70 Saturday. With a chance of rain 70 Sunday. That's the latest from the South Sound Weather Center. I'm meteorologist Shelley Lynn Blade. Currently 57.
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0: Morgan Wallen and Don't We with Big D and Bubba here on Throwback Thursday. Yes, we're going to pull out some more of these classic Dolly records as the show goes on. Just a heads up, Gusto is a simple online payroll and benefits tool that is built for small businesses, and you can learn more at gusto.com/radio.
1: Hey, what's up, Big D? Bubba, how are you? This is Timothy from Negley, Ohio.
0: What's up, man?
1: Oh, nothing much. Just wanted to give my condolences to the Dolly Parton family there for the loss of our daughter there.
0: Aren't we all the Dolly Parton family, though?
1: Yeah.
0: I mean, it was Aunt Dolly. Everybody, you know, I mean, everybody felt connected to her in some way or another, whether it was through Hannah Montana or 9 to 5. Or, I mean, the songs. I mean, Dolly was a part of our families and a part of all of our story.
1: Oh, yeah, she was a part of mine just growing up and everything else. My dad, he's in mourning today because he's, that was his favorite country singer, you know, and he's in mourning. So today I got him. He was on the radio and Dolly came with that. I was always loved you. So I called Dad on the phone and I had the phone up to the radio and her singing to Dad and brought my dad to tears. So I didn't mean to do that, but, you know, it was just
0: It means a lot to him. And, you know, Dolly meant a lot to all of us. And I appreciate you calling and sharing your story. And, yeah, we're all impacted. We're all touched.
1: You're quite welcome. You're quite welcome. Because I'm watching her movie, like, right now as I'm talking to you on the phone, 9 to 5. So, you know, and she's
0: amazing. I watched The Best Little Warehouse in Texas yesterday.
1: Yeah, I got that one, too.
0: Not warehouse. Okay, thank you. Bye.
1: Okay, boss. Bye.
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13: Slight chance for rain today. Otherwise, cloudy skies with a few peaks of sun. Daytime highs approaching 72. Southwesterly winds 5 to 10 miles per hour. Partly cloudy tonight. Lows level off around 52. Overcast tomorrow. Highs level off around 72. Highs level off around 70 Saturday. With a chance of rain, 70 Sunday. That's the latest from the South Sound Weather Center. I'm meteorologist Shelley Lynn Blade. Currently 57.
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1: It's astounding. Time is fleeting. Madness takes its toll.
2: Tim Curry passing away yesterday.
0: What's going on with this week?
3: He's
2: also 80, the same as Dolly.
3: Yep.
2: Cher is 80, by the way.
3: No. Can we not?
2: I'm just saying.
3: Could we not?
2: A lot of people play that game.
3: I know.
0: I'm not playing a game with people's lives. Who else is 80?
2: I understand. Tim Curry was in pretty bad shape. I forgot that he had the stroke.
3: Yeah. I would watch a lot of his interviews, though, post-stroke. He was still so charming and, like, delicious in what he would said. There's like I don't know how to describe him because he's such an amazing character actor, whether it was It.
2: Yeah, I forget he was in It. Was he the original It?
3: Yeah, he was the original Pennywise in the TV miniseries. And then you have Clue, which is my all-time favorite.
2: Dude, you love Clue.
3: I love Clue.
2: With all the different endings.
0: Which one is your favorite ending? I like the one where they show all the endings.
3: Yeah. 1 + 2 + 2 + 1 Yeah, like, you know, I'm the butler. I like to keep the kitchen tidy. I say that to myself 3 times a week when I'm cleaning my kitchen.
4: And let's not forget Muppet Treasure Island.
3: Mm-hmm. And the TV show Psych, which is one of my favorite shows ever. And they did a whole big tribute to Clue, but also they had Tim Curry just show up as a Simon Cowell kind of guy. And just like an American Idol ripoff. And like, he's so... Just anything with Tim Curry is great. Home Alone 2. Like, he's in there.
0: He was in Home Alone 2.
3: Yes! It's Tim Curry, guys.
0: Yeah, wow.
2: I've never seen this movie, but I know the song.
3: He actually doesn't show up until after this song. He doesn't make his appearance until after the Time Warp. That's when the elevator rises and you see Dr. Frankenfurter make his appearance. To the left.
2: Maybe too dumb for me. I don't know. Isn't there like a giant plant or something and a dentist or something?
3: Little House of Shops. No, this is Rocky Horror. A little bit different.
2: Oh, I get them mixed up. Well, I've never seen either one of them.

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1: Are you dating anyone now?
0: You know, it's the same old, same old. I'm talking to people.
1: Okay.
0: I'm talking to this one girl, and I'm going to say it again because it's going to make me very unpopular with a very certain group of people, ladies, but I'm just going to say it. Don't do too much. Don't do too much when you're talking about touching your face and doing all the fillers and the lip plumping and all that
1: Botox.
0: Kind of stuff. Look, I understand you don't want the wrinkles. Okay, you know what? I'm okay with Botox. It's all the other stuff that you change the geometry of your face.
1: Oh, yeah.
0: And this one.

0: gonna have anything done, you have a choice. You're either gonna look old or you're gonna look weird. There is nothing in between.
1: I have told so many people that from Bubba. Well, you know what Bubba says.
0: It's the truth, though.
1: I also like, you're not ugly, you're just poor. That's also

0: is Throwback Thursday with Big D and Bubba. And yeah, we're going to pull out some more of that classic Dolly vinyl in just a little bit. By the way, thanks for having us on. We're Big D and Bubba. 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
1: So Carson has a hair appointment.
0: What you doing today?
2: Just touching up the colors.
1: You getting it cut at all?
2: I think we got it cut last time. She keeps track of that. I don't. So I actually thought about asking her about bangs. We've been texting about that. Yeah,
0: Ella bang. You're going through something right now?
2: I know, right? That's everybody's first. Like, oh, did you have a trauma? No. Actually, my younger brother was showing my sister-in-law pictures of us from like years back, and they've only really known each other for like 3 years, so she's only known me without bangs. And she made a comment to him, like, your sister looks really good with bangs. And he calls me up and says, yeah, we were talking and you should probably get bangs again.
1: Wow.
2: And I was, you know what, now, family's gonna tell you the truth. So I have a big forehead. I embrace it. I know.
1: Is there a
0: you
1: way
0: have a big forehead? I'm looking at you now.
2: Yeah, it's big.
1: It's not the smallest.
2: Yeah, exactly.
1: Dumb joke. Is there a way that we can like test it, and like, do you care if we like it or no? It doesn't matter. You
0: what
1: care.
0: The bangs?
1: Yeah.
2: Oh, if I got like fake bangs? Are we even just AI?
1: Have you seen the people who sell bangs for dogs?
2: They're stop.
1: Like, yeah.
2: No, I actually looked up bangs on Amazon for me.
1: Yeah, they have bangs. Oh, Bubba's making it. Let's see how she looks. Does she look
2: add
1: like
2: bangs.
1: Ella?
2: Bangs.
1: You're gonna look
0: exactly
1: like Ella.
2: That's the other thing that's so trendy right now. That I mean, even if I do it, and you're like, ooh, girl, that was a mistake. No. Grow back.
1: It'll look great. Well, no matter what you do.
2: You could think that, and I wouldn't be mad at you. But
0: are you ready to see what you look like?
2: Yeah,
0: with bangs?
2: See.
0: All right.
2: I remember as a child what I looked like.
1: I would like to see it too, though.
2: Yeah.
1: Because we decide, right?
2: Yes, you guys make the call.
0: All right, D, take a look.

0: Carson, take a look.
1: Oh.
0: Yeah, I'm not
1: a
0: big fan.
1: Oh, that's alarming.
0: I'm not a big fan of the bangs.
1: No, I don't think I am.
2: No, but you know what? You do you. It's just we're not used to it.
1: I've seen it.
2: It's just we're not used to it. I don't want to.
1: No, I'm not used to it. That's weird. I don't love it, D. I look like a Brady.
2: You do. I didn't want to say it. You look like the oldest one.
1: Marsha.
2: Marsha, yeah.

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1: Gary Lunn is a veteran Nashville session and touring bassist. He's played with Dolly Parton for years. He's a friend of mine and my wife's, and he played with Dolly for how long, Gary? How long have you been playing with Dolly?
2: Well, I've been playing for her on and off since the early 90s.
1: Oh, wow.
2: I did a few things for her in the 90s in the studio, and also did some producing for her publishing company, which was quite fun. It was a project called Dolly Pop, where I took some of her old songs and redid them as if they were going to be pop, rock things, just whatever I wanted to do. It was a lot of fun. And then I wound up doing a one-off subbing in her band. And in 2013, I got asked to go on her world tour. I did that for, on and off, for 6 months. That was the experience of a lifetime.
0: What an amazing experience to one, be able to see the phenomenon that was Dolly Parton firsthand like that.
1: Is she like exactly, is she, please, Gary, for the love of all,
0: every time
1: please
0: we met
1: tell
0: her.
1: Me she's exactly how we think she was.
2: That is the most common question I get. And absolutely, she is exactly what you would see on TV or in interviews or anything. She's bubbly and fun all the time, always on, always compassionate. She is exactly as she portrays herself. That's just who she is, not who she was. And it's so sad, you know, that light is out.
1: Yeah.
2: You know?
1: When you were on stage with Dolly, would she ever like I don't know, I mean, you know, people mess up. Would she ever, to me, in my head, if she ever messed up, she would just kind of in my head, she laughs it off and like goes, "Gary, what are you doing?" and blame it on you.
2: No, she never did that. And she's such a pro. I mean, she was so well rehearsed. I never saw her mess up. I mean, I never, on live television or in concert or anything, I never saw her make a mistake. She was so prepared always.
0: Isn't that wild to think about that? That you had a lot of time with Dolly and you never saw her make a mistake. I mean, she was so... I mean,
1: hey,
0: she
1: for
0: was
1: nine
0: so
1: to five,
0: being,
1: for 9 to 5, she memorized everyone's lines, not just hers.
0: The movie,
1: yeah, she memorized all the characters around her lines as well, because she didn't know. She thought that
0: she so you had to do it that way. Wow.
2: But she said she didn't know any better because she had not done any TV, and so she memorized the whole script, you know, all of everyone's lines.
0: Can you imagine having that kind of memory capacity?
1: I know.
0: I can't remember yesterday.
1: I know.
2: I mean, she was so naturally gifted and so brilliant, just had it going on. And even though she was in a situation where all those things, those stories about, you know, her being made fun of, using, you know, the coat of many colors and all of that, that's all true, and that's all that shaped her character.
1: Mm. Gary, thanks for taking the time, man. What a joy and a pleasure that you had to have working side by side Dolly. And we appreciate you taking some time. I know it's tough.
2: You know, it's good. It helps to talk about it. To be quite honest, but I'm still kind of in shock over everything. I was in a recording session. All of a sudden, my phone is blowing up, and I didn't realize it. And it was. You know, that's how I found out. And it was like, okay, let's go to lunch now. I'm like, you're kidding.
1: Yeah, right. You
2: know, it was pretty hard. I'm on a text thread with the rest of the Mighty Finers, and everyone is just lamenting and upset. And it's a hard day. It really is.
0: Well, I know that all of us feel the same way. Dolly was a part of all of our families. Maybe not as big a part as she was in your life, but she was there for all of us when we needed her, and she will be missed. Absolutely. We love Dolly.
1: Yeah. Gary, thank you, man. We appreciate you.
2: Sure.
1: All right,
2: you're
1: bro.
2: Welcome.
1: Bye-bye.
2: Bye-bye.
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0: Hey, it's Big D and Bubba. 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

0: Ella Langley with Big D and Bubba.
1: Loving life again. I'm back loving life again.
2: So it's Throwback Thursday on the record player. Bubba's got some vinyl. What you got?
0: I'm going to play some vinyl that is...
2: Dolly, I'm sure.
0: No. Oh. No. Well, it is Dolly. It's sort of Dolly. It's Brad Paisley with Dolly.
2: Oh,
0: and
2: I thought, where I'm going.
0: Yeah, I thought this would be a very fitting song because of the passing of Dolly as we look back at her legacy and her story and her life. But this is one of my all-time favorite country songs, and I just, the two of them together, so perfect.
2: And the video where they're holding up, they have like celebrities who are like holding up pictures of people who have passed. John Carter Cash holding up, you know, he's the son of Johnny Cash. So Scott Hamilton holding up a picture of his mom. Teresa Earnhardt, Dale Earnhardt. So yeah, you're right. With her passing, it's like, yeah, I get it. It's a great throwback.
0: Here we go. Throwback Thursday, straight from vinyl to you. It's Brad and Dolly with Big D and Bubba.
1: When I get where I'm going, on the far side of the sky, the first thing that I'm gonna do is spread my wings and fly. I'm gonna land beside a lion,

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4: The triple murder trial of Lindsay Clancy is in its final phase in Massachusetts. Emily Aketa reports jurors are hearing closing arguments and legal instructions this morning before beginning deliberations.
5: The mother accused of murdering her young children back in 2023. Yesterday, the judge signaling that the jury will now be allowed to consider a manslaughter charge, a defense request.
4: Clancy admits to strangling her three young children, but pleaded not guilty to three counts of first-degree murder. Prosecutors allege the killings were premeditated, while the defense says Clancy suffered a postpartum psychotic break. Rescuers are scrambling to find survivors after devastating flash floods hit the Nepal-Tibet border on Wednesday. Rebecca Bunden reports from Kathmandu that crews have some tough work ahead.
6: There's the terrain, which is incredibly difficult. Also, rain. Just it's extremely difficult circumstances for these rescue teams to even try and reach people. Those very, very narrow roads, which are difficult to reach with large vehicles and heavy machinery at the best of times.
4: Officials say at least 332 people have died, and about 1,000 more are missing, most of them foreign citizens, including dozens of Americans. A small plane crash in Alaska has left four people dead. It happened about 135 miles southwest of Anchorage. The Piper PA-24 was approaching the airport near the coastal town of Seldovia Wednesday afternoon when it crashed into shallow water. And actor Samuel Monroe Jr. is dead. He was 52. The Menace to Society actor's family announced on Facebook that he died after a battle with meningitis. His mother, Joyce Patton, wrote asking for prayers for his family and especially his three children. He was also known for roles in Tales from the Hood, Set It Off, and The Players Club. I'm Michael Kastner.
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16: South Sound weather.
17: Slight chance of rain today. Otherwise, partly cloudy skies. High of 72. Winds out of the southwest, 8 to 15 miles per hour. 52 tonight, partly cloudy. Cloudy skies tomorrow. High temperatures reach up to 72. Temperatures a bit below average Saturday and Sunday, with highs from the upper 60s to the low 70s. Chance for rain Saturday. That's the latest from the South Sound Weather Center. I'm meteorologist Shelley Lynn Blade. Currently 58.
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Tanya from Bremerton has got us on. 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

0: Russell Dickerson, Happened to Me with Big D and Bubba. 1-800-667-8686.
1: Hey, man, I'll tell you what. 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But the thing about lean is it's doctor-formulated. And no shots.
0: Yeah, that's
1: no needles.
0: That's probably a lot of people's favorite part.
1: That's mine.
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0: Monica says, are people with OCD upset that those letters aren't in alphabetical order? Because I am.
1: CDO.
0: OCD, yeah.
1: All right. Sean says, let's get married and have kids. So instead of coffee in bed, you can power brush the tangles out while I frantically check math homework before the bus comes.
0: Sabrina says, the plural of aircraft is aircraft, not aircrafts. Thank you for your attention to this matter.
1: Thank you, Sabrina. And Isaac says, gym memberships should be tax deductible. Just saying. And they should be.
0: All right, you got a good tweet. Tag us. We'll see it.

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16: Slight chance of rain today. Otherwise, partly cloudy skies. High of 72. Winds out of the southwest, 8 to 15 miles per hour. 52 tonight. Partly cloudy. Cloudy skies. Tomorrow, high temperatures reach up to 72. Temperatures a bit below average. Saturday and Sunday, with highs from the upper 60s to the low 70s. Chance for rain Saturday. That's the latest from the South Sound Weather Center. I'm meteorologist Shelley Lynn Blade. Currently 58.
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1: So kicked off this week, the Tournament of Champions for Jeopardy. It's probably the only time of the year I remotely even watch Jeopardy.
0: So the Tournament of Champions is literally just like all the past winners coming back?
1: 15 players. Yeah, it's the best 15 over the last season. This started in 1964. They've been doing this. And it goes for 2 weeks. And it's, like I said, it started this week. I thought I would ask you guys, though, the 25 easiest Jeopardy questions in history.
0: Okay.
1: This thing comes before Pieces, Fast Break, and Peanut Butter Cup.
0: What is Reese's?
1: That's right.
0: Crossword. Did I do that right? I said what is?
2: Yeah, you said what is. Yeah,
1: it doesn't matter. Just the answer. It's fine.
0: Oh.
1: Starts with letter K. It's Barbie's bow.
2: Ken.
1: That's right. Iowa is USA's leading producer of this popular crop.
0: Corn?
1: That's right. Singer-actress, baby boy, crazy in love, irreplaceable.
2: Beyonce.
1: I'm not sure. I think so. These don't have the answer.
2: Oh,
1: in 2013, this Facebook CEO ranked first on the list of the highest
0: Zuckerberg.
1: Ranked. That's right. AKA Hump Day.
0: Wednesday.
1: Well, yeah, that's right. I could do this game. Smallest state. This 1,214 square miles.
0: What is Rhode Island?
1: Is it Rhode Island? Yes. Is it?
2: You started. So.
1: Yeah, it is Rhode Island. Yeah, correct. As the old saying goes, this city wasn't built in a day.
2: What is Rome?
1: That is right. This utensil serves a dual purpose: butter the bread and get the ketchup out of the bottle.
2: What is a knife?
1: Nah, what is a knife? So anyway, those will not be asked for the Tournament of Champions.

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1: Hey, Schaefer, how did your tire plugging thing go?
2: Operation Tire Repair was successful.
3: Yeah, man.
2: And very easy.
3: Told you it was easy.
2: Was surprised how easy it was.
3: Yeah, so you got the little kit, and you had the little thing where you basically, it's like a file, and you shove it in the hole.
2: Yeah,
3: and
2: you actually have to make a bigger hole.
3: Yeah.
2: Because the puncture hole wasn't that bad. Mm. I was really lucky. It wasn't like right on a tread. It was in between, so I could get to it easy and do the whole thing. So then you put the thingamabobber in there and twist and make it a bigger hole. And then you get that chunk of whatever the goo stuff is.
3: Yeah,
2: with the other tool, put that in, put the plug in, pull that out real quickly, shave it down, done. Mowed my entire yard yesterday.
1: Yeah, you did on your mower, yeah.
2: Yeah.
1: Do you feel comfortable about doing it on a car now?
2: No. I don't want to do it on a car.
3: You know, that's going to last forever.
2: Like, I hope
3: you're good. You're good. I've been gone 6 months on a plug on my car.
2: It would depend upon where it is on the tire.
1: If it gets on the sidewall, it's a little harder.
3: Yeah. Well, the sidewall, they won't even, like,
1: they won't say, but you can.
2: Yeah. But not only that, I felt so inspired that the battery I'd needed to replace in that mower for well over a year, because I was jump starting it.
1: Wow. You were jumpstarting. That's the most redneck thing I've ever heard you say.
2: I was jumpstarting it. I was like, well, I've already fixed this. Let's go get a new battery.
1: You're a new man. All you need is a little bit. You needed a win.
2: I need it. Just, it's the small things
1: just
2: in
1: needed
2: life.
1: A win.

0: Wind Up Missing You. It's Tucker Wetmore with Big D and Bubba. Wind Up Missing
1: You. Hey, Carson, what's up? Good morning.
2: Good morning to you. I am donating platelets this weekend,
1: Oh, wow.
2: I wondered if, I've never done it before. I've donated blood, obviously. Bubba and I talk about that a lot. But they had reached out and said there's a real need for platelets, and it helps cancer patients, and it's significantly longer than donating blood. It's like 2 to 3 hours. But my understanding is, I don't know if you guys had ever
3: done that. I've never given platelets, ever.
4: I did once. Mine was stem cells instead of platelets.
2: Oh, okay. Yeah.
4: But it's the same process.
2: Oh, okay. Yeah.
3: So what do they do?
4: Sticky in one arm, sticky in the other arm. They take the blood in, spin it.
2: Yeah, there's a spinner.
4: Yeah.
3: Oh, they do two different arms?
2: Yeah.
3: Because like I did the Power Red where you do like double donation, so, but they do it all in the same arm.
4: Withdraw out of the one, spin it, get what they need out of that, put the blood back into you.
3: Right.
4: Yeah. And so you'll basically just sit there and watch a movie for 2 hours, Carson.
2: That's what they said. That you're kind of in a bed. There's blankets.
3: Do you have to bring your own movies, or do they provide them?
2: I don't know. There was a screen. Last time I went and I saw the people, because I asked about it because I'm nosy. And I said, what are those people laying down for? And they said, oh, they're donating platelets. Yeah. And yeah, so I don't know if I can hook up my Netflix
4: account.
2: And
4: I think you can get a gift card for this, too. I think they do pay gift card money for platelets.
2: Yeah, there was something
1: about...
2: Wait,
1: y'all do this and don't get paid?
2: Mm-hmm.
4: Yeah, for the platelets, yeah.
3: Yeah, same even thing just with giving blood. Yeah,
2: yeah,
1: I don't get paid for that?
2: Uh-uh.
4: Yeah.
3: Every once in a while.
2: Sometimes they offer you a reward. Yeah. Like, oh, you've done it so many times. You've earned this amount of points. Do you want a gift card? But no, I just do it because, I mean, it's for giving blood, it's maybe half an hour.
1: Isn't there a thing that some people do get paid?
2: Plasma gets paid.
1: Oh, plasma. What's the difference?

0: difference in that?
1: I don't know. I've never done it, so I'm not sure.
0: Oh.
1: But, I don't know if it's really a side hustle. I don't know how much you get paid and how often you can do it. But no, they just reached out because they said there's a real shortage. And I go, I'm doing it on a Sunday morning at 7 a.m., which I'd be in my bed watching TV anyway. Yeah. So I might as well just get up, drive the 10 minutes, and go do it.
2: Yeah, I'm almost to 4 gallons of blood donated now.
1: Wow.

0: Monkey's Wallet. It's Lainey Wilson and John Mayer, and we are Big D and Bubba. 1-800-667-8686.
1: Hey, don't forget, coming up on Friday, we're doing our first, for the year, our Friday Football Faithful. This is where we ask a member of the clergy to come on and say a prayer protection for the kids who are playing football Friday nights, or the cheerleaders, or concessions, people watching, all that. Just kind of a general kind of thing. Same thing we started years back. No.
0: Yeah, we've been doing it every fall, and it's kind of like a tradition. So we want to make sure that your priest, preacher, rabbi, whomever is involved in this as well. So if you could, please reach out to them. Let them know, hey, this is legit. It's actually, you know, because if we reach out.
1: Yeah, Big D and Bubba, it sounds like we're joking
0: it's the curse of our names. So, you know, they always think that we're kidding. And they're like, what's the catch? And it's like, there is no catch.
1: We really just want someone to pray for a protection of prayer over our kids.
0: That's and it. So if you can reach out and then text us back, that would be amazing. And our number, by the way, if you want to get us their information, is 1-800-667-8686. And again, we appreciate you reaching out to your clergy member, you know, for us.
1: Hey, what's up? Good morning.
2: Good morning. How are you?
0: Good. How are you?
1: Good. How are you?
2: I'm good. I just want to say thank you for what you guys do 40 football players, high school cheerleaders.
0: She said doo-doo.
1: You said doo-doo.
2: You guys are amazing. And, you know, you also look out for our service people, our firefighters, our police officers and EMTs and stuff. When something's going down, you guys always, always, always look out for them and, you know, reach out to them and say, keep them in your prayers and all that. And
0: I can't get past the fact that you said doo-doo earlier.
1: I feel stupid that we made a joke out of it.
0: Yeah, she's over here trying to be very heartfelt.
1: She didn't break.
0: And you know, you did say doo-doo, though.
1: Yeah, just for the record, we looked at transcripts, and yeah, right here, doo-doo.
0: You said, for all you do, do.
1: You said doo-doo.
0: And we're 12 years old.
2: You gotta get a joke in there every
1: night, right? Hey, thank you. Hey, we appreciate it. We're no different than you. You got a big heart, sounds like. Ours is oversized heart. It's probably why my chest hurts sometimes. But we appreciate that.
2: I agree on that. Mine do too. Especially when my son goes into a fire.
1: Your son's a fireman.
2: Yes.
0: That's cool. That's very cool. I was a firefighter for a while.
2: Yeah, he has. As soon as he turned 18, he went and applied and became a volunteer down there, and now he's 22.
1: Nice.
2: At 3 years old, he told me he wanted to be a firefighter.
0: Oh, see, that's awesome.
1: Well, you tell him that we said hey, and thank him for his service.
2: I will, but thank you guys for what you do for everybody.
1: All right.
0: Thank you.
2: All right. Have a great day.
1: Thanks for doing what you do.
0: Yeah.
2: Bye-bye.
3: She was storming through the house that day, and I could tell she was leaving. And I thought, oh, she'll be back till she turned around.

0: Do you see Randy Quaid's text message or Twitter?
1: No.
0: He's talking about Dolly Parton, and he said, the actor Randy Quaid.
1: Yeah, Dennis Quaid's brother.
0: Yeah, yeah.
1: Cousin Eddie.
0: Dolly Parton made the best chicken and dumplings I ever ate. On lunch break, she would knock on my trailer door with melt-in-your-mouth dumplings, biscuits, gravy, green beans. Every day it was a Southern feast. I had never seen an actor actually use the cooking facilities in their trailer before, but she had it going on. I still have Dolly's Tupperware.
1: What?
0: And I was like, that's cool. And then some angel of light below said, well, here's Dolly's chicken and dumplings recipe. What? It was posted in Parade magazine.
1: Oh, what?
0: And here it is. And I'm sitting here looking at it. It's kind of basic, but it's still great.
1: Dude, if you're Randy Quaid, not only are you making the chicken and dumplings, but then you're putting it in Dolly's Tupperware.
0: Yeah, man, that's the best.
1: And then you're going to leave it in the fridge for exactly 24 hours, and then you eat it because it's always better the day after.
0: No, always better.
1: Wow, that's great, man.
0: Yeah. I do love me some good, that's not my favorite. If I had to say chicken and dumplings or fried chicken, I'm going fried chicken.
1: Really?
0: Yeah.
1: Man, I'm going to have to go with chicken and dumplings.
0: Okay, chicken and dumplings or chicken fried steak?
1: Now that's a tough one.
0: With gravy.
1: Oh, chicken fried steak.
0: Yeah. So sides, you doing green beans or mashed potatoes?
1: Both. Why would I choose?
0: All right, so green beans or corn?
1: Corn.
0: Mashed potatoes or corn?
1: Both.
0: Mashed potatoes.
1: Mashed
0: potatoes.
1: Mixed.
0: Oh, I love mixed corn. Mixed into mashed potatoes.
1: Yes.
2: Yeah, baby.
1: Yep. You got corn in my potatoes. Yes, I do.
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15: Slight chance of rain today, otherwise partly cloudy skies. High of 72, winds out of the southwest, 8 to 15 miles per hour. 52 tonight, partly cloudy. Cloudy skies tomorrow, high temperatures reach up to 72. Temperatures a bit below average Saturday and Sunday, with highs from the upper 60s to the low 70s. Chance for rain Saturday. That's the latest from the South Sound Weather Center. I'm meteorologist Shelley Lynn Blade. Currently, it's 60 degrees. K-A-Y-O.

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4: On the PNW Ag Network, I'm Michael McDonald. Several major agribusiness companies raising their 2026 earnings forecasts, citing stronger demand across key crop markets and improved oilseed processing margins. Archer Daniels Midland increased its full-year profit outlook after reporting better-than-expected quarterly results. The company said higher grain prices encouraged farmers to market stored corn and soybeans, boosting deliveries to ethanol plants and soybean processors. Corteva also raised its earning forecast, pointing to solid demand for seed products as growers continue shifting acreage towards soybeans. However, the company said farm incomes remain under pressure from mixed commodity prices. Meanwhile, Bayer reported an unexpected increase in quarterly profit helped by stronger sales of seed technology. The improved outlook suggesting demand remains solid across several agricultural sectors, even as producers continue navigating higher production costs and uncertain commodity markets. Oregon's Department of Human Services has launched a statewide hotline in response to the devastating wildfire season. What was originally called the Disaster Case Management Hotline launched in 2020, helping those who lost their homes in the Labor Day fires. This year, the Wildfire Assistance Hotline is open to anyone looking for resources.
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14: South Sound weather.
15: Slight chance for rain today. Otherwise, sunshine mixed with clouds at times. High temperatures reach up to 72. Winds out of the southwest, 8 to 15 miles per hour. Partly cloudy again tonight. Lows dip down to about 52. Cloudy skies expected tomorrow. High temperatures reach up to 72. High temperatures reach up to 70 Saturday with a chance for isolated rain showers. 72, mainly cloudy skies expected Sunday. That's the latest from the South Sound Weather Center. I'm meteorologist Paul Frobley. Right now, it's 60 degrees.
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16: South Sound weather.
17: Slight chance for rain today. Otherwise, sunshine mixed with clouds at times. High temperatures reach up to 72. Winds out of the southwest, 8 to 15 miles per hour. Partly cloudy again tonight. Lows dip down to about 52. Cloudy skies expected tomorrow. High temperatures reach up to 72. High temperatures reach up to 70 Saturday with a chance for isolated rain showers. 72, mainly cloudy skies expected Sunday. That's the latest from the South Sound Weather Center. I'm meteorologist Paul Frobley. Right now, it's 61 degrees.
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14: South Sound weather.
15: Slight chance of rain this afternoon. Otherwise, sunshine mixed with clouds at times. Daytime highs approaching 72. Southwesterly winds, 8 to 15 miles per hour. Partly cloudy skies again tonight. Lows dip down to about 52. Tomorrow, high of 72. High temperatures reach up to 70 Saturday with a chance for isolated rain showers. 72, more clouds and sun Sunday. That's the latest from the South Sound Weather Center. I'm meteorologist Paul Trombley. Currently, it's 67 degrees.
16: Yay!

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17: South Sound weather.
18: Sunshine mixed with clouds at times this afternoon with a slight chance for rain. High temperatures reach up to 72. Winds out of the southwest, 8 to 15 miles per hour. Partly cloudy skies again tonight. Lows level off around 53. Daytime highs approaching 74 tomorrow. Cloudy skies with a few peaks of sun. Temperatures a bit below average Saturday and Sunday with highs in the low 70s. Chance for rain Saturday. That's the latest from the South Sound Weather Center. I'm meteorologist Paul Trombley. Currently, it's 69 degrees.

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17: South Sound weather.
9: Sunshine mixed with clouds at times this afternoon, with daytime highs approaching 72. Winds out of the southwest, 8 to 15 miles per hour. Lows dip down to about 53. Tonight, partly cloudy skies.
1: Cloudy skies with a few peaks of sun tomorrow. Daytime highs approaching 74. Temps below average Saturday and Sunday with highs in the low 70s. Chance for rain Saturday. That's the latest from the South Sound Weather Center. I'm meteorologist Laura Lockwood. Currently, it's 70 degrees. K-A-Y.

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10: South Sound weather.
11: Sunshine mixed with clouds at times this afternoon, with daytime highs approaching 73. Southwesterly winds 8 to 15 miles per hour. Partly cloudy skies again tonight, lows around 53. Mainly cloudy skies expected tomorrow, daytime highs approaching 74. Temps below average Saturday and Sunday with highs in the low 70s. Chance of rain Saturday. That's the latest from the South Sound Weather Center. I'm meteorologist Laura Lockwood. Right now, 75.
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15: South Sound weather.
16: Sunshine mixed with clouds at times this afternoon, with daytime highs approaching 76. Winds out of the southwest, 8 to 15 miles per hour. Partly cloudy skies tonight, lows dip down to about 53. Cloudy skies with a few peaks of sun tomorrow, daytime highs approaching 74. Temps below average Saturday and Sunday with highs in the low 70s. Chance for rain Saturday. That's the latest from the South Sound Weather Center. I'm meteorologist Laura Lockwood. Right now, it's 78 degrees. K-A-Y.

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